I'm Doug, excited to announce that we are, right now, simulcasting on RadioCLV.org, bringing the light of Jesus to the Middle East.

0: God.
1: You're listening to What an Awesome God. And I really wanted to share what's the verse of the last week's, because it's somehow linked. Ayat al-Mura al-Faitit kanat fa Acts 2:44, and it says all the believers were together and had everything in common. And actually, today's verse is from Psalms 133, verse 1, and it says, behold, how good and how pleasant it is when brothers live together in unity. وبالعربي في مزمور 133 آية 1 بتقول هو ذا ما أحسن وما أجمل أن يسكن الإخوة معا. وبعدين أدركت بقى, أدركت أنا ليه بتبسط قوي لما بتقابل مع مجموعة of believers, مش بس بني آدمين, especially believers, حتى لو أنا معرفهمش كويس, في مكان واحد. Maybe we will talk more عن ليه and dive into more details after listening to You Can Let Go by Jordan Jensen. لو أنا بقولها صح.

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Amin, you were listening to No Fear by John Reddick. And today's verse is from John 15, verse 2. And it says, He cuts off every branch in me that bears no fruit, while every branch that does bear fruit, He prunes so that it will be even more fruitful. آية النهاردة من يوحنا 15 آية 2 وبتقول كل غصن فيا لا يأتي بثمر ينزعه وكل ما يأتي بثمر ينقيه ليأتي بثمر أكتر. 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

And as we come to the end of our program, للأسف, I just want to remind you, pruning is hard, but it means that God is refining you. لازم نتخلى عن الحاجات اللي بتستنزفنا وبتاخد وقتنا من غير ما تكبرنا. True productivity comes from staying close to the source, not from striving harder. Don't forget this week's challenge. I'll be right here waiting for you next Saturday, same time. Bye-bye.

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That's how God works sometimes, right on time, right in the middle of real life. 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

is Father's Day weekend, and just like Mother's Day, Father's Day comes with its own set of emotions. Hi, it's Beth. I first and foremost really pray that you feel loved by your Father in heaven, knowing that He is a good, good God. And if your emotions are unsteady this weekend because it is Father's Day, know that you're being prayed for. And there's a psalm I'd like to share with you, and I hope that this provides you some comfort. It's Psalm 68:5, and it speaks of God like this. He is a father to the fatherless. His love isn't based on performance, and His care never runs out. Isn't that the best news today and tomorrow?

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0: Stanley water bottles are still so popular, and now we've got a lot of different options with them too. But I still don't have a Stanley. I just don't need one. I've been using the same water bottle for the last 3 years. Yes, I too can't believe that I've not lost it or left it somewhere. Hi, it's Beth. But I do notice it when I accidentally leave my water bottle at home. When I don't drink enough water, I just feel less energy. When you go to buy water out, it gets really pricey. But never hesitate to ask if the place you're at offers free water. Some places do. In fact, I was at Disney a couple of weeks ago, and we were able to get free water after we watched a parade. So keep some water on you somehow, some way. Little sips throughout the day. Really good for your muscles. Great for your energy.
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1: The story behind the song, Worthy of It All. 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Winans.
2: Psalm 63 talks about God's love being better than life. And that is so true. When I think of the goodness of Jesus and all that he has done for me, I can't help but praise God. And this song, Worthy of It All, just puts it all in perspective. He's worthy of all of our praise, all of our strength. The Bible instructs us to love him with all of our heart, soul, and mind. Why? Because he deserves nothing less. He is worthy of

0: card shopping and then stamp shopping. Oh, it's so fun. Have you gone into a card store and just spent some time to see all of the great different options? There are just some beautiful greeting cards when you go into a gift shop. And then you go to a local post office and you ask to see all of the stamps they offer. Boy, the options there are just incredible. Hi, it's Beth. So I have picked one person every week of the summer that I want to encourage with a special greeting card that I've picked out for them. Oh, I know, a little text and a little note goes a long way too. So I'm not sure how you may or may not want to do something like this, but I'm going to ask you to join me. A quick little phone call to your friend might be exactly what somebody needs to hear. So how about you picking one person every week and sending some extra encouragement their way? And don't be surprised if you find yourself on the receiving end too.
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0: Hiya, it's Beth. So I went to our movie theater in town to purchase a gift card for my girlfriend's birthday, and I did not want to leave this movie theater. It was perfectly air-conditioned. So I'm thinking that could be a good thing to do this weekend, and much love to you who are working inside a movie theater today, or maybe on a golf course. I think golf courses could be extra busy this weekend, too. And boy, don't we love our community pools. They are just filling up. So to the weekend worker, the first responders, the utility workers, restaurant staffs, yeah, your teams will also be super busy this weekend because of Father's Day. Hey, God bless you. Thank you. I want to pray God's blessings over you, in fact, that he protects you and that you are always reminded how much your service so matters.
1: 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I think you're going to like it.
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3: I wrote this in a season where anxiety felt super loud and my future felt even more unclear. 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Hey, my friend, He knows you and He sees you. He has good plans for you because that's just who He is. So why should we worry? Let this be our anthem today. Whoa.